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Some of us, that's what said I. Life and better head assay. The good time, the Kamahal. That firm 94. 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Kindly, Mata one by one. One message, okay? Malumatraki. Tiritu the lie. Zama avans, that's what said I. Clear the Yana. The good time, the delivery use of Abati Sumira. Humna Suli Samavansuri. Asma Zamavansuri Kana. Malumatraka. Amrin Kazamavansuri no. 9-4 frequency la. Lakshanti Goshwani Sati Zamavans Redu the lie. Clear the Kana. Tadinilava. Khani Kabashweda. Khani Zamavansuri Kana. Khani Aisha, Aisha Bilal, Noor, Gulnur. Gulnur Zamavansuri Kana. Gulnur, that's you can. Program ki. Try Uka Kachirta. Number the Wulakidu. Balance the Sarabarabari. Nunan Rasha. Aus Suleiman. The box in Barga. Chunke. Sirup Jinaki Padishi. Audhukamu Kabila. The Jinaku Manskishan. Why? That's it. FM 93. Delivery you Charsada. Puri Bilal. The Dinelaba. Adina. That's it. Saba. Beauty Kit. Shabnam Samavanza. The good time. Kachirta. Malumat Rakaway, she review the lie Zama Zama Vasley, they're gonna Maham Kazamavasuri from Skakut FM 93 Zumangabadunakida, kindly Massage is okay, Malumat Rakay, she review the lie Zama Avans Tasu Seda, Langi Fau Clear, they're gonna So Grano Yanida, read you deliver Sawabi, read you deliver Charsadi, Abdunku, the good time, the Kumahal. You are Ibia, Tasu Saravans, Yanni Zama, Yanni Baime Vazavrikana, Dasida, Sisumbra, Humdridi, Abdunkidi, Bilal Jan, Tasu Sera, You are Ibia, Life and Barahirasadi, the good time, the Kamal, the both are frequencies, Bandisamavanza, Zama Pachalti, Tasu Sarabakliri, Chuki, the mobile is a master giddy, Sasu Masses back to back Ravandi, Avanza, Bihi, clear on the D, 19 Masidagli. 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